I'm doing right. I've always waited for the moment that you would come through my door. But this brought loneliness so far. I lay my hand unto my

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Is this what life has got to give? Is this the

0: Now, our next artist is a very shy, retiring man. He comes from that very place called the Cliffs of Moher. Well, this man comes from Doolin, and he's a brother. He's one of the brothers of a whole lot of brothers of famous musicians, right? He's coming out now. His name is Mike O'Russell. Mike O!
1: I play a jig this time, so it's a different time, and with the name of the jig, it'd be something like, when we reached up to Cashel, we called for a quart of ale, corked and copple, agus the gochins fair. She had urchilum, fandum, garolum, we'd brain, and while we were there, the pair went off on the train. You understand me?

spirits and hopes, while we gazed at the females adjacent and remarked on their curves and their slopes. Till this gent wandered into our session and decided to join in the tunes. Without waiting to ask our permission, he took out a large pair of soup spoons. Our teeth in short time we were gritting as he shook and he rattled his ties, and the company's eardrums were splitting with his ugly mechanical noise. Hopping spoons off our heads to provoke us, he continued the music to kill. Whether hornpipes, slow airs or polkas, they all sounded like pneumatic drills. Then he asked could we play any faster, as his talent he wished to display, with a grin on the face of the bastard, like the cat as she teases her prey. Our feelings by now were quite bloody, and politely we asked him to quit. We suggested a part of his body where those spoons could conveniently fit. This monster we pestered and hounded, we implored him with curses and tears, but in vain our appeals they resounded in the desert between his two ears. When I went out the back on the mission, he arrived as I finished my leak. He says, "This is a mighty fine session. I think I'll come here every week." When I heard this with rage, I was leaping, and no more of this torture I'd take. I looked round for a suitable weapon to silence this damn rattlesnake. Outside towards the yard I did sally to find something

furious cries. My dear man, your last spoon you have handled. Say your prayers and await your demise. With the bike I assailed my tormentor, as I swung in a frenzy of hate, till his bones and his skull were in splinters, and his health in a very poor state. And when I was no longer able, I forestalled any last-minute hitch by removing the gear-changing cable and strangling the son of a bitch. At the end of my onslaught ferocious, I stood back and surveyed the scene. The state of the place was atrocious, full of fragments of men and machine. At the spoons player's remains I was staring. His condition was surely no joke, for his nose was clogged up with ball bearings, and his left eye was pierced by a spoke. At the sight I was feeling quite squeamish, so I washed up and went back inside. Then I drank a half gallon of Beamish, for my throat in the struggle had dried. Unpolluted by cutlery's clatter, the music was pleasant and sweet. For the rest of the night nothing mattered but the tunes and the tapping of feet. At an inquest the following September, the coroner said, I conclude, the deceased by himself was dismembered, as no sign could be found of a feud. For the evidence shows that the fact is, as reported to me by the guards, he indulged in the foolhardy practice of trick-sighting in public house yards. So if you're desperately keen on percussion, and to join in the tunes you can't wait, be you Irishman, German or Russian, take a lesson from his awful fate. If your spoons are the best silver-plated, or the humblest of cheap stainless steel, when you play them abroad you'll be hated, so just use them for eating your meals.

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0: 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Are you all enjoying yourselves?
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0: 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We're going to start off with a very fast tune called The Morning Dew. So if you want to clap in, join your hands, take off your shoes and home, we don't mind. Yeah?
1: Good.

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She wrote a letter and wrote it long. And in every word she would drop a tear. And in every word crying woolly dear.

0: Welcome back to Yeah, That's a Pepper Thing. 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
1: You're sweet. 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
0: 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It's not a science thing, but it's a Pepper Thing! Why do they all do it? All for that sweet, delicious, truly one-of-a-kind taste of Dr. Pepper. It's a Pepper Thing!

From Japan With Love is the new album by Minyo Crusaders. We will be hearing a lot of it in forthcoming programs. Hokkai Bon Uta starts this week's program. I'm Davey Sims. Stick around. We've got a couple of hours of outstanding music.

0: Russell.
1: I think you're really going to enjoy this week's show. I've pulled music together from wherever I can find it, as usual, music you're unlikely to hear anywhere else. And this week, it just all seems to have fallen perfectly into place, starting with the Minyo Crusaders from Japan, then Sol Jal Juli from Taiwan. This is Pierce Ficini and Balake Sissoko, Born on the Wind, and the featured album this week is from Italy.

Piers Faccini and Balake Sissoko, Born on the Wind. For more than 30 years, the Salendo band of Faccina Zoe has been recreating and rediscovering the music of southern Italy. They have become one of the pillars of the conservation and development of this folk music and Puglian tradition. Their last studio album, Mamma Sirena, was released 11 years ago. It's one of my favourite albums of all time. Songs of the sea, songs of seafarers, songs of the balance between land and sea have always been part of their identity. The video for the title track from Mamma Sirena recalls Homer's Odyssey and the Song of the Siren over 15 minutes. Salento is a place where Greek and Italian stories and cultures merge, both in history and in the present day. Their new album, Mari e Maren, Sea and Tides, continues those themes. I'll be playing four songs on the show, as Mari e Maren is this week's featured album. The first song then is Marinaro, which is the Salento word for seafarer.

The featured album this week on Around the World is Marie et Marin. It comes from Officina Zoe, and I played Marinaru, which is the first of the four I'll be playing this week. And that was followed by the Beach Boys' Sail on Sailor. I'm not entirely sure whether musically they went together, but you got the idea. And I played the Beach Boys in part because it's summer and Beach Boys are the summer, and they played up the road a couple of weeks ago. I didn't get to see them, but I believe it was quite wonderful. The album, 11 Songs of Love and Suffering, is a lot more fun than the title would indicate. It's from a band called Slavic. This is Speak to Me.

Slavic is a collaboration between two duos, Anna and Marko, body percussionists from Serbia. They usually perform as Alice in Wonderband, and the other two are from Poland, Łukasz and Julia, who perform as Cisi. 11 Songs of Love and Suffering is their debut album, and that track was Speak to Me.

Lutz Nai Skridau from Sue Georges' album The Other Side. It is a project 16 years in the making, recorded across multiple sessions between 2009 and 2018. The album departs from his usual samba and soul roots, moving into Brazilian jazz and orchestral music. Georges describes the project as a deliberate exercise in patience to resist industry pressure and wait until the music felt entirely ready. This is Around the World, here every week for 2 hours, and you can, as usual, find out more about the music at davey.substack.com, where you will find a running order, which will tell you that the preceding track was Sava Sava by Sababa 5, which I almost forgot to tell you. Back to Serbia next, the Belgrade band Naked with Hungary's Lakatos Monika, Vratisi.

from Neked, a collaboration between Belgrade's Naked and Hungary's Lakatos Monika folk trio, that is Vrati Se, Come Back. This week's featured album is Marie E. Maren from Officina Zoe, who are from the Salento region in Italy's southern province of Apulia. They're known for long pieces of music that explore various sounds and textures, expanding on traditional styles. There are 5 tracks on the album that last more than 8 minutes, another 4 between 4 and 8 minutes, and I'll be playing 2 of the longer tracks this week. This is the first, Officina Zoe, with guitarist Francesco Probo, Mi Invento.

For me, that's the best track on the album, but I've only listened to it two or three times, so maybe my mind will change. Memento from Marie et Marraine by Officina Zoe, which is the featured album this week on Around the World. Two more tracks in part two of the show, another 8-minuter, and one that doesn't last quite that long. It's only 5 minutes.

Gausu Subrakuyate, a guitarist from a renowned griot family in Mali, trained by masters including Djeli Mandi Tunkara and the family of Ali Farka Touré. Nadia Nkono from Gausu's album Sobra Dance.

Miriam Sala from Sir Alp. There's more information about the music on Around the World at davey.substack.com. This brings to conclusion part one of the show, but there will be a part two. Monsieur Domani, Alavros Disiotis, which might sound like Greek, but I don't really

0: 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I'm Davey Sims, playing music from wherever I can find it, all over the planet.
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We started part two with Sly and Robbie Boops. Here we go. And then Orchestra Acocan and Miami Keke from America. This is Farnaz Ohadi and Erf.

a wonderful album from almost a year ago. It's called Breath. It's from Farnath O'Hari, and that is Urf, an old Jewish folk song. The featured album this week on Around the World is Officina Zoe's new album called Marie A. Maren. Now, since I started making the programme, I've been in contact with Officina Zoe and asked them about what is the title if it was to be translated into English. And they've said it's probably better staying with the Italian expression, but Seas and Other Stories is probably a decent translation. This is the third of the four tracks I'm playing because Marie A. Maren is this week's featured album. This is Bala Bala.

Outstanding. This week's featured album, Marie et Marraine from Officina Zoe, and Bala Bala from last week's featured album then, Madamba. The album is called Tabolo Cora. This is Simbo.

First, you heard Ma Damba from last week's featured album Tabolo Kura, a song called Simbo. Last week, I predicted that it would perform well in July's World Music Charts Europe, but it did even better than I'd expected. It sits from this week until the end of July at number one on its first month of release. That was followed by the acclaimed Chinese composer and virtuoso percussionist Bebe Wang, who is from China but is now based in London, and the Northern Irish composer Hannah Peel, who is also based in London and is a nominee for both Emmy and Mercury Prizes, and since 2018 has been a vital collaborator with the legendary musician Paul Weller, scoring several of his albums. And on top of that, she does a nighttime radio programme on BBC Radio 3 called Night Tracks. You should listen to that if you ever get a chance. A tremendous programme. Thunder Begins to Soften is from The Endless Dance.

It came as a surprise, but I really enjoyed listening to that album. It is by a young Spanish flamenco guitarist and composer called Yeray Cortés, who is recognized as one of the leading innovative voices of his generation. So the album is flamenco, yeah, but he introduces a lot more. Yeray bridges classical gitano traditions with contemporary avant-garde and jazz. The album is called Popular, and you can hear hints of all those other genres of music throughout.

This album has been around for a little while. It is a wonderful introduction to Desai, the soul of Punjab. That is Nach Nach de Datari Hila, Dance and Shake the Earth. The guest is Papa Singh Kenya, a renowned Punjabi Kenyan singer and a pioneer who bridged traditional Punjabi folk, UK Bhangra and East African urban sounds. He's the guest on the album by Kuljit Brahma called Desi, the Soul of Punjab. It's time for the final track from this week's featured album, Lashimikwi, Leave Me Here, from the album Mari e Marenna.

What an album. Featured this week here on Around the World, it is by the Salento band Officina Zoe. Easily my favourite this year, and likely to be among my top albums of 2026 come December. It's called Marie et Maren, and there are lots of ways of translating that apparently. The Sea and Other Stories is one way. I don't know if Officina Zoe will be playing with other Salento musicians at La Notte della Taranta in Melpignano at the end of August. It would be a real bonus if they were. Regardless, I'm looking forward to being there myself among 250,000 other souls. Shall we have some disco? Well, disco with a twist. Tondini from Croatia, Serce Moja, My Heart.

from possibly one of the greatest albums ever made, Joni Mitchell's Blue, and that was Carrie. I'm Davey Sims. This has been Around the World. If you've enjoyed the show, let me tell you, I have really enjoyed bringing it to you. You can find out more about the music or listen to the whole thing all over again by going to the show notes, davey.substack.com. I'm going to leave this week with folk and brass orchestra from Slovakia. This is Mam Ja Lučku. Take care.

0: You're about to go on a journey of positive rock that will make you feel better and whole again. 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
1: 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Now, this next show is going to take you back to a fun, more simple time, 80s style music, with some great music coming up here from Nelson and Mitch Malloy. We're going to start things off right. This band's from New Jersey. They had two hits in the 80s back in 1989, and this is one of them. Their band called Soraya. Here's a song called Back to the Bullet.

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0: That was a band from Sweden called Stage Dolls with a song called Love Cries. This next band's from New York City. They're a band called Danger Danger. Here's a song called Don't Blame It on Love.
1: You thought you had everything that you wanted.

going back to the 80s, man. That was a nice power ballad by a band called Crash Diet with a song called Love Blind. This next band features Vivian Campbell from Def Leppard. They're a band called River Dogs. Here's a song called Toy Soldiers.

That was Tesla with a song called All About Love. My name is Rev. You've been listening to Rock Therapy 80s Style. You can reach me at rocktherapytx@gmail.com. I do answer all emails. If you're banned out there, please send me out your stuff. Also, if you're in the dark, if you're just not feeling yourself, man, jot this number down, 988. They can help you out, 988. Got some great music up here from Kiss and Trickster. Before that, this band had one album. It's a band called Liquor and Poker. It's a band from Los Angeles, California. They're a band called Sister Whiskey. Here's a song called Can You Satisfy Me?

That was a cool band called Junkyard. Their lead singer passed away last August. Rest in peace, David Roach. That was Junkyard with a song called All the Time in the World. This next band's from Chicago, Illinois. Their band called The Last Vegas. Here's a song called Don't Take It So Hard.

That was actually a band from Los Angeles, California called Dillinger with a song called Can It Be Love? Well, this next man will love this band. They're a band called Whitesnake. Here's a song called I Need You.

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10: 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Yeah.

That was a band from Los Angeles, California called Tough with a song called So Many Seasons. My name is Ravi. 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I do answer all emails. If you're banned out there, please send me out your stuff. Also, if you're too drunk to drive, please call a friend, a cab, or an Uber. But this next band, man, I dig these guys. They're back on a reunion tour. Dee Snider is no longer their singer for this tour. Sebastian Bach from Skid Row. They still should do pretty good. And they're coming up in September to Oklahoma. I might go check them out. Gene Simmons is opening up for them. But anyway, this is my favorite song from these guys, I feel. This is off their album, Love Is For Suckers. Here's Twisted Sister with a song called Hot Love. See you next week. Peace.

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O'er the raging seas and the wind blew high, which parted me from my sailor wife. 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